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0: 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It's another Before They Were Rock Stars concert featuring Moon Fever. 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
1: Elephant facts. Thanks to Disney, many of them grow up with feelings of inadequacy because they can't fly.
2: Hashtag Dumbo.
1: They're giving a bad image to the young elephants.
2: Okay. Just because they can't
1: fly. Goals they can't live up to.
2: Okay,
1: it's sure. Like the Barbie doll syndrome.
2: Uh-huh.
1: Jimbo, if you see one with giant ears, it may fly. Especially if you drop some acid. Ah! Just me? Okay.
2: Edibles and acid, all in the same...
1: It's a seedy world in the elephant world.
2: Is it really?
1: Jimbo, I'll tell you this. The ones who are allergic to peanuts are really screwed. Ah! They got a nut allergy!
2: Hey, how come there's no elephants in Lion King?
1: There is.
2: Are there? It's been a minute since I saw Lion King.
1: I got to do a Lion King synopsis for you in the middle of my set.
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I'm in a race against myself, I try to keep a steady pace. 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

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Hey, it's Josie. Why was A Long Night at Camp Blood renamed to Friday the 13th? 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
1: Time to get rid of all monkeys. What are they here for? What do they do?
2: They serve
1: a bee pollinates flowers. We know that.
2: They serve a purpose way deep in the jungle where we don't see them.
1: But what about on the shores of California?
2: Mm-mm. No use.
1: Okay.
2: Have no use there.
1: What about in a diaper on a golf course in Coleman?
2: No use there. Huh. Zero use there.
1: That's where I had my interaction.
2: Oh. Route's a naughty boy.
1: Girl.
2: Oh, is Route a female?
1: Do you believe all monkeys are boys?
2: Uh-huh.
1: We've established you think all dogs are boys.
2: All dogs are boys.
1: All girls are cats.
2: Yep.
1: Are all monkeys boys?
2: Yeah. That's what I thought.
1: That's what I thought.
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1: Elephant facts. Thanks to Disney, many of them grow up with feelings of inadequacy because they can't fly.
2: Hashtag Dumbo.
1: They're giving a bad image to the young elephants.
2: Okay. Just because they can't
1: fly. Goals they can't live up to.
2: Okay,
1: it's
2: sure.
1: Like the Barbie doll syndrome.
2: Uh-huh.
1: Jimbo, if you see one with giant ears, it may fly. Especially if you drop some acid. Ah! Just me? Okay.
2: Edibles and acid, all in the same...
1: It's a seedy world, the elephant world.
2: Is it really?
1: Jimbo, I'll tell you this. The ones who are allergic to peanuts are really screwed. Ah! They got a nut allergy!
2: Hey, how come there's no elephants in Lion King?
1: There is.
2: Are there? It's been a minute since I saw Lion King.
1: I got to do a Lion King synopsis for you in the middle of my set.
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1: From Craigslist Huntsville. Did you see me, baby? I saw you.
2: Now is the time we go to Craigslist.org. We go to the personal section, yes. More specifically, the misconnections section of the personal section, and more specifically, the Huntsville Decatur misconnection section.
3: Yes.
2: Of Craigslist.
3: We read these as a community service, hoping you can find your soulmate. Maybe your soulmate's looking for you. Maybe you just didn't have the time or the courage to go up and talk to him in public.
2: Or it could be that you were with your spouse.
3: Well.
2: Like a lot of these.
3: Let's call that.
2: This first one is called Cracker Barrel Breakfast, Cassio.
3: Okay.
2: Saturday, May 23rd. You were there with a young girl. She was 8 to 10, I think.
3: Okay.
2: And an older lady with short gray hair. Here's where it gets creepy to me.
3: Oh, it wasn't creepy already.
2: You had on a black U.S. Army hat that pulled your dark hair into a ponytail.
3: Oh, yeah.
2: You're about 5'6"-ish.
3: Can we call hat with ponytails a good look?
2: It's a great look. If it's done right, it's a great
3: look. It's a great look.
2: You had a lavender shirt on with a map of California and the surrounding states on the back.
3: What, that's the United States.
2: Blue jeans, military-style boots, and a block. I bet he meant black. A black jacket to pull over. The young girl seemed different to you, seemed to defer to you as she was your daughter.
3: Okay.
2: He just named every article of clothing she had on.
3: Is that a biker mom? Is it biker mom?
2: He noticed that she had a shirt on with the map of California and the surrounding states.
3: It's a long breakfast. A lot of time to sit there and stare.
2: That is creepazoid.
3: He stared the whole time.
2: If I saw you at a restaurant and I didn't know you, I might could tell what color shirt you had on, like in 10 minutes later. I make no note of people's clothing.
3: Well.
2: This guy got detail-y.
3: First of all, there was a perfect storm. She's a biker mom, which is probably his deal. Also, he's at a place that'll give you unlimited biscuits, so you can sit there for a while.
2: He goes on to describe himself as the 6'3" guy sitting solo, diagonally across from you, black shirt, tan shorts. Mm-hmm. We made eye contact briefly. I went to the restroom and you were all gone. It was around 10 to 11:30.
3: Mm-hmm.

0: If you see this and know her, please let her know. If you're the dark-haired, army-wearing lady with no makeup, please send a message back.
1: So he's calling army lady.
0: Yeah.
1: I saw a seeing biker. I thought she just happened to have an army hat on.
0: Yeah.
1: What did
0: I think in his head, he made her what he needed her to be.
1: Does it say what Cracker Barrel it is?
0: No. Madison.
1: I want these people to connect.
0: He describes himself as athletic. Facial hair scruffy. Hair short and spiked in front. Status, divorced.
1: Okay. I'm kind of rooting for him. You think he's creepy, but I'm kind of rooting for him.
0: I just think it's creepy that he noticed every article of her clothing.
1: Look, you start looking around. When you realize you can get multiple plates of biscuits and jelly served, you're going to stay there for a while.
0: That is a game changer.
1: Because if any other place you're done with your food, you look weird just sitting there. There you can go. You bring me some more cornbread and biscuits? I'll take that, please.
0: And some sweet tea? Thank you. This one's called, Abnailed.
1: Abnailed?
0: Abnailed.
1: That's a weird word.
0: Man for woman. Just curious if you're still around, alive, catching bugs and whatnot.
1: What? Catching bugs?
0: I have another reason to want to get a hold of you, though. I still owe you something, and it drives me nuts. Would like to get it out of my mind. Well, we need more.
1: What?
0: We need more. Look, this is misconnections. You've got to be specific. When you saw, where you saw, what happened.
1: Yeah.
0: So everybody, all parties concerned will remember the meeting.
1: What is abnailed?
0: I don't know. You
1: sent me spinning right there.
0: I've never seen that word in my life.
1: Location?
0: Nope.
1: What does it say?
0: It says far away now.
1: Far away now?
0: I don't know.
1: Are you alive and catching bugs?
0: Yeah.
1: What?
0: And whatnot.
1: Is it Mr. Miyagi?
0: And whatnot.
1: Catching flies with chopsticks? Who are they looking for?
0: I don't know. That's why this connection will never work. That is a misconnection. I read that as an example of how not to do a misconnection.
1: I still owe you something and it drives me nuts. Well, this misconnection drives me nuts.
0: Yeah. Yeah. Agreed.
1: More questions than answers.
0: That's how you don't do a misconnections, folks.
1: Would like to get it out of my mind. Yeah, I would like to get it out of my mind.
0: Finally, at Publix, this is a man seeking another man.
1: Okay.
0: This is Meridianville Publix.
1: Hey, Publix.
0: I saw you today at Publix.
1: Mm-hmm.
0: You checked out right ahead of me.
1: All right.
0: You had on a gray/black shirt and shorts.
1: Mm-hmm.
0: You were tall with a slender build. You also had a bit of a strut in your walk.
1: Oh! Is he talking about me?
0: You have a strut in your walk? I've never seen you strut.
1: I've never seen you strut.
0: I couldn't see a lot
1: of
0: your...
1: I'm so thankful you said that.
0: I couldn't see a lot of your package.
1: Excuse me?
0: Because I'm sure you had it well stored. Are you talking about grocery bags?
1: I think it's one of those Publix that's got a post office in it, I think.
0: Oh.
1: He must have been. He's gonna ship that after he checked out. You know how it is.
0: But judging by what I could see, I bet it was a very nice package.
1: Sure.
0: Well,
1: must have had said fragile on the side or something.
0: Fragile.
1: Yeah, I think it was.
0: Eyed each other.
1: Yeah.
0: I couldn't make out if you were interested or just looking at me because I was so much shorter than you.
1: Probably.
0: But when you left out, you were driving a very nice black car. I'd love to talk more with you. It's very possible you were military or in law enforcement.
1: So it's a top secret package.
0: Mm.
1: Well, that's why it was well stored.
0: That was a government package. That needed to be packed well.
1: That's why he wasn't just showing it to everybody.
0: Well, you don't want that coming open by accident.
1: I mean, not everybody can see a military or law enforcement package. It's got to be specific people.
0: I mean, I'm married, but I can help you pack your package. I'm married, but I can help you unpack your package.
1: Is it big enough for a shipping label? I figured you'd mail your package when you got to the grocery store, not wait till you check out.
0: Did you have to lick that label before you put it on your package? Over here. I mean, I'm married, but I'll lick your stamps for you.
1: It's a very nice package, I'm going to be honest with you.
0: Shiny.
1: It's in good shape. Not a lot. Can't even see.

0: keep the tape holding it up.
1: Did you?
0: We can't.
2: Let's go before we.
0: Yeah. We should have went when the music ended. There's no way this turns better all of a sudden.
2: Huh? I totally hear you.
0: There's no way.
2: Let's get out.
0: This is getting back on the street that we're supposed to be on.
2: And we hope all of you are able to get together no matter where you are. This is what Misconnections is all about, just getting two souls together in a package.
0: Just saying.
2: Careful.
0: What time's the pickup? I make deliveries.
2: I'll help you deliver your package. Hey, yeah, Misconnections.
0: Need help getting that.
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5: Yeah, baby, yeah. Monday stupid news. Yeah, baby, yeah. Starting with the junior joke of the day. Which continues. Even though it's designed for school kids, it's still fun for us grown-ups.
6: Yeah.
5: I like it. Junior joke of the day today comes from Becca Moss on Facebook.
6: All right.
5: Becca sent this over the weekend. What do you get when you cross a T-Rex with fireworks?
6: A T-Rex with fireworks? What?
5: Dynamite.
7: Dynamite.
5: He's still going? Wow. Cassio, stupid news out of Florida again.
6: Okay.
5: We're returning to Florida. This time, Lake Wales, Florida. Lake Wales, Florida.
6: As in W-H-A-L-E-S? Is it a lake full of whales?
5: Nope. Lake
6: God,
5: Wales.
6: Sounds awesome.
5: It's just plain W-A-L-E-S.
6: Nah, not as exciting.
5: Mm.
6: How about a lake full of whales?
5: It'd have to be a big lake.
6: Yeah. Well, they got some big lakes in Florida.
5: Had to be a real big lake. Have to be salt water.
6: Look, I'm not talking about science, Bill Nye. Calm down. I'm just talking about how cool would it be to have a lake full of whales.
5: Okay, I'll just go with it. Let me just go with it. I'm just going to go with it.
6: Wait, you're acting like it's not cool.
5: It'd be awesome. No,
6: that's all I need you to say.
5: No doubt. It would be awesome.
6: You went into Bill Nye the Science Guy talking about how we would have to make that happen. I don't want to make it happen.
5: Technically, there is a big lake filled with whales, and it's called the ocean. Thank you very much.
6: There we go.
5: Cassio, whatever you do, don't fool with an 82-year-old.
6: Whoa.
5: 82-year-old Fred Smith lives in a retirement community in Lake Wales, Florida. Now, this is where you start. He's in a retirement community where I presume everything's done for him. I don't know that it's

0: Like, remember the movie Cocoon, where the retirement community was just all lazy and sitting in chairs and moping around?
1: Oh, yeah.
0: There's some pretty active retirement communities out there.
1: I'll tell you this. My uncle is an engineer for a giant retirement community in Florida.
0: Mm.
1: And he said it is the Wild West.
0: It's the Wild West?
1: Yeah, it is.
0: Does anything go in the retirement community?
1: Oh, my gosh.
0: Is there no law?
1: The parties they have.
0: Mm. Do they go hard? In the old folks' homes?
1: Well, there is medication now.
0: Well, Fred Smith was having no part of it at his bingo game.
1: Oh, yeah, it gets serious at the bingo game.
0: They love that bingo.
1: That's a big night.
0: It's a big night with big stakes.
1: Yeah.
0: Fred was fired up that it was bingo night. Mm-hmm. He got all dressed up. Went over to the weekly bingo game over at the community center on the retirement home.
1: Okay.
0: When he sat down in his favorite seat,
1: yeah,
0: an 88-year-old woman named Ethel Britt had already taken it. You don't take people's seats.
1: It's a mistake. Did he just say politely, "Hey, that's my seat"?
0: No. It made him mad.
1: Well,
0: it escalated in his mind because that's his seat. That's where he sits at bingo.
1: By the way, if we said write a story about a man and a woman both in their 80s getting in a fight, could anybody think of better names than Fred and Ethel?
0: No. The best names.
1: Okay.
0: They are the most perfect names for that age, people.
1: Okay.
0: Fred and Ethel got in a fight this morning.
1: What happened?
0: Fred was so upset. This so incensed him that somebody would take his seat at the bingo game.
1: Yeah.
0: He grabbed an ice pick and went outside and slashed Ethel's tires on her handicapped van.
1: What?
0: Yeah. Ethel had a special van. Fred couldn't take it. She was in his seat, so he went out and slashed all her tires. How do we know this?
1: He went Carrie Underwood on her?
0: He went Carrie Underwood, and it's on videotape.
1: Did he take a Louisville Slugger to both headlights? Slashed a hole in all four tires?
0: Yes, ma'am.
1: Maybe next time she'll think before she sits in my seat.
0: Look at him. He is so mad out there. He is busy poking holes.
1: I got a question.
0: By the way, he's doing the repetitive jab. In.
1: Zap, zap, zap.
0: Yeah, in each tire.
1: I got a question.
0: Huh.
1: What's he doing with an ice pick in Florida?
0: He got it. There, they had to pick the ice.
1: It's Florida. It's melting.
0: It was right there on the
1: What's he picking? Where did he get an ice pick?
0: Right there in the retirement, in the bingo hall.
1: Who's got an ice pick in the middle of a bingo hall?
0: The refreshment guy.
1: This is premeditated. There's something more to this story. Do you have an ice pick at your house?
0: No, never have.
1: Exactly.
0: I've never owned an ice pick.
1: You know why? Because we all live in Alaska. Who's using an ice pick in 2015?
0: Fred Smith, 82-year-old.
1: He's using it wrong. That's all an ice pick is good for. It's stabbing tires.
0: I feel like it is.
1: Murder and vandalism is all an ice pick is good for these days. Huh?
0: Yeah, you're right.
1: I believe that's old technology.
0: He put it to good use that day.
1: We've got ice machines. We've got ice cube makers built in.
0: Mm-hmm.
1: What do you need an ice pick for?
0: I guess if you buy the block ice, the old-timey block ice.
1: You think 82-year-old Fred Smith's got a block of ice at the house?
0: No, he definitely doesn't.
1: That's what I'm saying.
0: He's got an ice maker in his
1: freezer. Who had an ice pick and with it he could grab? Does he carry it?
0: No, he just grabbed it
1: from the bingo hall?
0: From the refreshment stand.
1: So they're serving block ice at the bingo stall.
0: Maybe it saves money.
1: Bingo hall.
0: Maybe it saves money for the old folks.
1: It saves money.
0: I don't know. But Fred got arrested for criminal mischief.
1: There's kiosks where you can fill up the back of your truck with ice for $5. Somebody's buying block ice. I feel like they got those big tongs where they're holding it with. 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
1: And stupid news returns to Florida.
2: It's just, you know, we take a break, but it really happens every day.
1: I'm trying to think of a way to put this story. 52-year-old Deborah
2: Marseille,
1: Palm Bay, Florida.
2: Okay.
1: Went into a Publix grocery store in Palm Bay.
2: Okay.
1: Stole a box of frozen clams.
2: Stole clams?
1: Entire box. They were frozen.
2: That doesn't sound appetizing to me, does it? Do you? Frozen clams?
1: No, I'm not a clam guy. Well, I mean, I can't.
2: Keep going.
1: Yeah, then she opened the box of clams and proceeded to shove clam after clam down her pants.
2: Okay. It's like you're volleying, and I can't spike. You know what I mean?
1: Well, that was a service ace. She tried to walk out of the Publix with her pants loaded with clams.
2: I might be done.
1: Oh, clammy pants.
2: I might be done.
1: She also stuffed a frozen pizza in her purse.
2: Sure, she did.
1: What a smorgasbord she was off.
2: Sure. You think she's going to put the clam on the pizza? I guess it depends on where she puts the pizza.
1: Oh, clammy pants. She didn't get caught for the clams. She got caught for the pizza.
2: What?
1: Yeah, they busted her over the pizza. It was in her purse, clearly visible. She made no effort to hide it. The clams, though, she stuffed those down pretty good and hid those out of sight. She was
2: blended in.
1: She was arrested for retail theft.
2: Mm.
1: She's a looker, by the way.
2: How about when the cops got there? Check her. No, you check her. No, you check her. No. I got the last one. It's your turn.
1: I got the last one. She smelled fishy.
2: Something's fishy about this story.
1: We'll assume the clams were not put back in the box and sold to someone.
2: Do we know what kind of clams they were?
1: Just frozen's all it says.
2: They have...
1: Huh?
2: You said they had facial hair?
1: I know. No, they didn't.
2: A mustache or a beard? Or...
1: No. No, they were just
2: frozen.
1: Clean. Yeah, just frozen clean.
2: Already clean.
1: I assume.
2: You know, they tried to reach Miss Marceau for comment. She clammed up on You can't just go around snatching food. You know what I mean?
1: I do know what you mean.
2: I'm just saying.
1: We got to back out of the story for it.
2: I think we've done a great job dodging a lot of landmines.
1: We have restrained ourselves.
2: We're going home with bullets in our pocket on this one. I'm just telling you.
3: Whoa, what's all this? These screens, the food.

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1: Do you ever love when your friends used to go, well, man, I got the new Limp Bizkit CD, and you look, and it's them in Sharpie, and you go, no, you don't.
2: Yeah.
1: You made a CD.
2: Yeah.
1: you clearly went to Napster or something else and downloaded it. Well, I mean, I got it. That's what I'm saying.
2: Yeah. Well, I've got all the songs. Yeah, but it's not the new Limp Bizkit.
1: But you don't
2: CD.
1: Have it.
2: Yeah.
1: You made your own CD with all Limp Bizkit songs.
2: You borrowed somebody's and you burnt yours, which means you stole it.
1: My go-to was when a band come out with a new album. I would get the album, you know, allegedly, illegally, but, you know.
2: Okay.
1: And then you'd have all this blank space on the burnable CDs.
2: Oh, yeah.
1: So I would load it up with all their past hits. That was my move.
2: Oh, really?
1: Yeah.
2: So when you said you had a Bad Company CD, you had an album and then select hits.
1: Yes.
2: That would have been awesome to listen to.
1: Yeah, it was fun.
2: Oh, you would have been a good buddy to ride around with.
1: Because that's why I would just say, you know, Bad Company. And you go, which CD is that? Well, it's their new one.

0: But it's got all the Bad Company jams following it up.
1: Mm.
0: And that would be my deal, if especially if it was like a somebody you didn't know. Oh, I haven't heard of that band. Well, yeah, you have.
1: Yeah.
0: You know this one? I'd skip to it.
1: That's a good call.
0: Yeah.
1: That's a good call.
0: Now I want to go make CDs. I miss making CDs.
1: I used to love the labor of making a mixtape. I loved it.
0: I used to DJ at nightclubs. And so I would make a CD, you know, like once a month, maybe every other week when new songs come out, because you have to, that's the deal, you know, stay current.
1: Mm-hmm.
0: And I just remember having that big zip-up portfolio CD holder.
1: Yes, I had.
0: Four CDs to a page.
1: I had two.
0: Okay.
1: And they were full.
0: Oh, I couldn't even zip mine.
1: And did you have the visor, the car visor CD holder?
0: Yeah.
1: Yeah.
0: Oh, car visor was big time.
1: But see, wait.
0: It's a big collection.
1: There was a hierarchy, though.
0: Oh.
1: Who goes in the visor? Because that's most
0: something's
1: used.
0: Something's got to get out.
1: And who goes in the book?
0: When the visor, if you put something in, something's got to get bumped.
1: Yeah.
0: It's a big deal.
1: It's a huge, it was an ordeal back in the day. I'm serious. Because I was in radio and I got a lot of free CDs and a lot of temporary favorite bands, you know.
0: Yes.
1: And they'd go immediately in the visor because it was easy access.
0: Mm-hmm.
1: But then I'd like want to kick it old school and go to the book.
0: Kick it old school.
1: Somebody came out of the visor.
0: Well, let me tell you what I did. What do we call it? The case? The zip-up case?
1: Mm-hmm.
0: I'm losing the name for it right now. But
1: the CD case.
0: The book, CD book, whatever. Mm-hmm. I went to Excel and created a spreadsheet.
1: Whoa.
0: So I created the track listing. So I numbered them. This was mix 27.
1: Wait, you had to do this. You were meticulous because you were a club jock and you had to find stuff fast.
0: Right.
1: Okay.
0: So, but it was easy once I got it started.
1: Yeah.
0: Because then you go, just to add 10 songs to the spreadsheet, boom, it would resort it. And so I'd go, even in the car, I'd have them in the car. It's by song title. I'd have the book back there by song title. I'd have it by song title and then by artist.
1: Could anybody
0: staple it together?
1: Could anybody sit in for you? Could they figure your system out, or was it just all
0: you? Oh, no, super easy.
1: Oh, was it?
0: What do you need? Genuine, My Pony? You're going to look up artist, Genuine, and they go mix 27, track 4.
1: Nice.
0: Yeah.
1: You were organized.
0: Yeah.
1: I was not organized.
0: Now on the visor, see, that's the deal. I didn't want to keep going back and forth from my club book, so my visor, I'd start double stacking them. Did you double stuff them?
1: Yeah, sure.
0: You'd triple stuff if you could.
1: Yes. I ripped many a visor.
0: That was the deal. When you clean some of them out, it's too loose to hold one.
1: Yeah.
0: Then you go, well, I got to keep some in there.
1: Right. You know what I'd do in that case?
0: Huh?
1: I'd take the label out of the CD case and put the label in there. It took up some space. That way I could have a CD.
0: Oh, that's nice.
1: Yeah, that's
0: how about as messy as I am? I got mad when somebody didn't have their CDs organized.
1: How did you organize? Did you need them in alphabetical?
0: No, I just needed you to store them somehow. You ever get in somebody's car that had CDs just everywhere?
1: Oh, on the floor, yeah.
0: The floor in cubby holes.
1: My buddy had just a stack of them sitting in where you would put your phone or something nowadays, you know?
0: Oh, yeah.
1: Like just under the
0: desk.
1: He just had them stacked. I said, well, how do you know which one is which? He goes, I just got to get to a stoplight and reach through them. I'm like, no.
0: I remember this girl I dated for a while. She had them everywhere and wouldn't put them in cases. And they'd put it in and it'd be skipping.
1: Out.
0: And she did this move. She just pull out and lick it. Oh, it's all right. And wipe it on her shirt. And I go, stop.
1: What? It's not all right.
0: Stop.
1: Did you ever have...
0: You're abusing CDs.
1: Did you ever have the 6 CD changer?
0: Yes. It was big.
1: Okay. Let me ask you this. How did you know at all times what CD was in what case? What changer?
0: Well, I didn't.
1: Mm-hmm.
0: I just had to freestyle.
1: I went alphabetical.
0: Really?
1: I was that way.
0: Oh, this is big.
1: I was that guy. I knew that CD1 was an A or somewhere up top. CD2 was going to be just the next. CD3.
0: I just started memorizing mine because mine was the one that you had to put in your trunk.
1: Oh, you couldn't. Yo, gotcha.
0: You know what I mean?
1: Yes, I remember that unit.
0: I just attached it to my standard radio.
1: I remember that unit.
0: Huh?
1: By the way, you were super high tech.
0: So it was super cool because you thought nobody's going to break in because they don't know I got a 6 disc changer.
1: Right.
0: But then it was a handle.
1: Yeah.
0: You're in the trunk.
1: Yes.
0: You're having to pop them out.
1: Awkward because you stick it in a corner, a dark corner of the trunk.
0: Mine had these cases. They had their own. You could pop the case
1: yes,
0: out.
1: Yes. I remember that one. Yes.
0: Because it was basically getting the case and moving it.
1: It was like a sleeve.
0: Yeah,
1: yes.
0: Exactly.
1: I totally remember that. Wow. Memories.

0: And now nothing. And now you just can plug your phone
1: you got,
0: in.
1: I don't know. What do you want to hear? I got it on my phone right here. Hmm. Yeah. Wow. Those were the days, man.
0: I miss CDs.
1: I kind of do. Do you know this is the absolute truth?
0: Yeah.
1: Last weekend, I was just kind of kicking tires, sitting around, and I thought, I miss CDs. I'm going to get a CD player out and two little speakers, and I'm gonna get some CDs
0: at
1: out.
0: The crib?
1: And some CDs. Yeah, at the house.
0: Do you have a CD player in your truck?
1: Yeah.
0: You just don't utilize it that much?
1: No, because I just plug my phone in.
0: I got six discs, so it's a big deal.
1: I have a six disc.
0: I go to you. Oh, well, you got to utilize that thing.
1: But I don't do CDs anymore. They're all I go straight to ripping it. It goes straight in iTunes.
0: Buy you one of those small like 5 or 10 packs and go old school and just make a mix. Just throw you in a mix.
1: You know that sounds like so much fun.
0: Do you? How awesome was back in the day when you had to make like a summer mix?
1: Yes.
0: Or a beach trip mix.
1: Gosh, I miss it.
0: You're going. Somebody go, hey, we're going to the beach. You go, I'm going to make a CD. Hey, that was a big deal.
1: I'm the guy that tripped everybody up because I put Bob Marley on mine, and nobody was ready for Bob Marley. Yeah.
0: Making the trip CD was big.
1: Yes.
0: You got judged a lot.
1: How about this? Would you go through your head? Would you mentally go, okay, we're going to be about Montgomery right now.
0: Yes.
1: I'm going to put this song on. Then we're going to be about Prattville.
0: Oh, I would listen to it and think about the drive. Mm-hmm. I'd start off because I knew we were coming out hot, so it'd be real fast.
1: Yeah, right.
0: And then we'd start coming down a little bit.
1: About Montgomery, Montgomery, you're still kind of fired up around Op. Yeah. You bring it down a little bit. That 331 part, that was where everybody kind of got tired. And that one stretch past, what was that last town, Luverne to the state line?
0: Oh.
1: You were like, we're never going to get there. I don't know why we even came.
0: What's that city you drive through that was home of the Pearson brothers that went to Auburn? Have you
1: I
0: seen
1: think it's
0: that
1: Luverne.
0: Land?
1: I think it's remember that Luverne.
0: They started
1: Highland Home.
0: I always remember passing it because they started this. It always reminds me of basketball, the movie where they. Yeah. But they had a baseball and an indoor thing, and it was like this big deal. Home of the Pearson brothers. Remember they went to Auburn? Wesley
1: yeah.
0: Pearson, Chuck Pearson.
1: Yeah.
0: They were awesome. And this is where they were from. They built this big sports complex. Now it's closed now. It's an awful investment.
1: Was Luverne? I don't know. Anyway.
0: Derek Terrell just tweeted, I had two of the big CD binders, alphabetical order by artist, then by album name.
1: Ooh, Derek.
0: It said it sucked getting an album by a lower letter artist.
1: Wow.
0: Ooh, that's big because if you get Alanis Morissette in, you got to bump the whole book.
1: Yeah, that's bad.
0: Ooh.
1: Yeah. Oh, you got to pick everybody up out of their deal and move them to the next one?
0: Oh, that.
1: I remember that.
0: I couldn't do that.
1: Now I don't like CDs anymore.
0: That's too much. I'm thinking about printing out those Excel sheets and stapling them. I'm out.
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1: Well, what were you doing?
2: I was feeling that song. A golden bird that flies away, a kennel's big old flame.
1: No, you had hands. You were doing some kind of robot thing.
2: This one was shaking the maracas. And this one was just...
1: Yeah, what was that one doing?
2: It was dancing, but this microphone's in my way, so I just had to bring it up and under. That's what made it more robotic.
1: But fingers are getting involved, and they're getting stretched and pointed. And
2: what, when you're cramped, you just got to move with what you can. I couldn't move my bottom half, so I had to get all the top. Bringing as many moves.
1: Look, fantastic listeners.

0: I have to tell you something. If there was a way for me to devise and televise what happens in this room between songs while songs are playing, it'd be a whole new level of...
1: Snake a periscope in.
0: Who are these guys?
1: Snake a periscope
0: in. Oh, I should have periscoped you. That's what I should have done.
1: Bam, bam, it's 2 clicks.
0: Everybody follow me on Periscope, Jim Owood, and I will periscope him without him knowing. And it'll be one of the most entertaining things you've ever seen in your life.
1: Are you saying I'm weird?
0: There's dancing going on.
1: Are you saying I'm weird?
0: One day, your go-to is the full-blown Caddyshack gopher.
1: Well, that's a good move.
0: Yeah.
1: Huh?
0: Singing. There's singing going on.
1: At Jimbo Wood, at the Casio Kid. That's our Twitter feed, and of course now our Periscope feed.
0: Here's the thing. I think I've found my social media niche. I'm awful on social media.
1: Yeah.
0: I feel like periscoping you is going to be my thing. That's what I'm. That's what I'm going to be known for.
1: I periscoped you last night, kicking off concerts in the park.
0: Did you? Did I know? I didn't even know it.
1: You didn't go back and wash it?
0: No.
1: I kept it up there so you could watch it.
0: Okay, I'm going.
1: Molly, you sounded weird on the Periscope.
0: Did I? Why?
1: The speakers. I don't know why. I changed your voice, yeah. Hey, we got a big show today coming up. We've got at 9 o'clock hour, just like we did last Tuesday, and hopefully for the next foreseeable future, we're going to have the Rocket Pet of the Week. So the Greater Huntsville Humane Society is coming back today, and they're bringing a new pet with them. Last week, they brought Bacon the Cat.
0: Yep.
1: He was a rock star hit. And they're going to bring another one this week for to put up. It's up for adoption, but
0: I still have bacon fur on my.
1: Bacon fur sounds weird
0: on my jacket.
1: Here, let me just tell you this, because I noticed it last week when the Humane Society was here. I need to help you out, Jimbo. You call all cats she's.
0: I do. I here's
1: every
0: my thing.
1: Time you talk to Bacon, you said, "Look at her."
0: I call all cats she and all dogs are he's, but, and I don't know why I do that.
1: But you knew it was a boy.
0: I don't know.
1: And
0: she told us.
1: His name's Bacon.
0: I still think cats are. I still think of the feminine when I see a cat, unless it's a gigantic lion or tiger or something.
1: But it would jump over there and you go, "Look at her up there on the counter," and we're like. We just did 20 minutes. Connie, it's the bacon. It's a one-year-old boy cat.
0: Did it frustrate everybody?
1: Well, it just gets me. Food truck rally. We had my girlfriend with me. She brought her beautiful husky, Lulu, which is clearly a girl's name.
0: That's a boy dog.
1: And you said him for 5 straight hours.
0: I think of dogs as he's and cats as she's.
1: But do you... that frustrates people. That gets on them.
0: Does it? See, tell me about this because I need to fix it. I don't know that I'm doing it. It's absolutely subconscious.
1: Because first of all, you get the subtle thing. When people come up and they go, "Oh, look at him," and you'll hear, "Well, her name's Lulu." Mm-hmm. You get that. That's the subtle hint.
0: That's when you should take it.
1: And usually everybody grabs that.
0: I don't, do I?
1: No, you go, "Well, Lulu, he's a good boy."
0: Do I to every dog? I think I do it to every dog.
1: You called Bacon a her more than you could count them on 2 hands.
0: Cats? I've owned a cat, and it was a female. I owned a cat for 18 years.
1: Okay. Was it a female, or did you just call it a
0: female? It was a female.
1: And so has that murdered you?
0: I guess so. I guess every cat.
1: You had any female dogs?
0: Yes. Growing up, I had female dogs all my life.
1: But as an adult?
0: Nope. My only dog I've owned was a boy dog.
1: When's the last female dog you had? How old were you?
0: We were a kid. You know, we had Lucy. She's a black lab.
1: I think that's it. You just associate it with yours.
0: So that's it. I think so. I think it goes back to that. Does it frustrate people, though? Do they mad at me?
1: Oh, yeah.
0: Was Lauren mad at me after I called Lulu a boy?
1: No. No, she wasn't mad. There's not mad. It's a, why can't he grasp it?
0: Okay, yeah. Dang it. I know that about myself, and I constantly try to fix it, and it's a subconscious thing. Whatever this puppy is today that she brings in, or cat, whatever she's bringing, you're gonna hear me do it again.
1: That's what I'm saying. Well, you gotta get you off this.
0: I don't know. Okay, stay on me about it.
1: Because me and Danielle from the Humane Society, We kept, like, cutting eyes at each other.

0: Okay, stay on it. Stay on me about it.
1: I had to cut eyes at her and go, I know. It was a signal going, I got you.
0: I hate that's going on. We need to nip this.
1: I would have to on air come out and go, yep, Bacon's a 1-year-old boy. Bacon's a 1-year-old boy.
0: I need the Barney Fife, Bud Nipping police force in here to nip this bud. I need to nip this in the bud right now because it is annoying and I'm just realizing it about myself. I don't know why I do it. I've always done it.
1: Oh.
0: Rocket, are you? Hello, Rocket.
2: Did I win?
0: Did I win?
1: Were you trying to win? Are you hung up on her?
0: Yeah.
1: Guess what? She didn't win.
0: She won the ID10T award. okay, will you stay on me about this?
1: I win!
0: Will you stay on me about this?
1: Guess what? You did not win because you keep calling them fees and cheese when they're not.
0: Okay, I know. Stay on me. You got to be my guy on this thing.
1: It's going to murder me if they bring in a girl dog. It's going to murder us.
0: It's going to happen because I do it, but I need you to correct me on it. This is going to be my learning
1: day. In public?
0: Yes.
1: So just call you out on it.
0: Next.
1: Like a slap on the hand.
0: Next food truck rally or wherever we are and dogs are around, they're all going to be boys to me, so make sure you
1: get that. So today, if it's a boy cat or if it's a girl dog and you keep calling it the wrong thing, I should call you out on it.
0: Yes.
1: Okay.
0: I'm requiring you to call me out on it.
1: All right, everybody tune in, 9:15.
0: I won't mind. I won't take offense because I know I need this training.
1: I feel like I got a ruler and I'm going to be popping your hand. That's what I feel like.
0: Might need it.
1: That's what I feel like. All right.
0: So she is coming in today, 9 o'clock, with some sort of animal. You know, she spoke of turtles. She spoke of turtles before.
1: Shelly.
0: She could bring a turtle in here. We don't know.
1: By the way, all turtles are boys.
0: Yes, all turtles are boys. See, yeah, you turtles, do it too.
1: Well, on turtles.
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1: Well, at the risk of upsetting you a little bit,
2: yeah,
1: I need to tell you the truth about your bathroom.
2: Okay.
1: A new study.
2: Mine specifically?
1: Yep, yours and mine, everybody's.
2: Oh, everybody, okay.
1: A new study found 55% of toothbrushes have feces on their bristles.
2: No, they don't. Well, I'm in the 45%.
1: No. I feel like you're not.
2: Mine's so far away from the toilet.
1: Doesn't matter.
2: No, it's so far away.
1: Study was done in Connecticut. I don't know how to say that word.
2: Quinnipiac.
1: Go, whatever.
2: Quinnipiac.
1: A college in Connecticut tested toothbrushes. 55% of them had feces on their bristles, which could easily make you sick.
2: I feel like this is on a college campus. They're gross anyway.
1: The more people you share your bathroom with, the more likely it is their feces.
2: None.
1: Not that it's necessarily more dangerous to brush your teeth with someone else's poop than your own.
2: This gives a whole new meaning to potty mouth.
1: Yeah, it does.
2: Huh?
1: Yeah, it does. And bad breath.

0: Toothbrush covers didn't really help either. In fact, they just gave it a better, more cozy environment to breed in.
1: Oh, gross.
0: No amount of hot or cold water could decontaminate the toothbrushes. There's nothing we could do about it, except for one thing.
1: We can't poop-proof it?
0: You can't poop-proof it unless you close the toilet lid before you flush.
1: There's no way my flush is getting it. I wish I could diagram out how far away it is. There's a wall in between. There's like a half wall.
0: Doesn't matter. It's getting it.
1: No!
0: It's getting it. Here's one more thing you could do. Keep your toothbrush in a medicine cabinet, a drawer, or way in your bedroom.
1: Mine is bristles down in a cup.
0: Mm.
1: I feel like I'm in the 45%. Mm,
0: it's a feces party on your toothbrush.
1: Well, you know, 4 out of 5 dentists recommend people with poopy toothbrushes go see the 5th dentist. They don't want any part of that. Huh?
0: Yeah, that seems typical.
1: Well, Jimbo, you know, this explains something. Because the other day I was watching TV.
0: What's up?
1: And I saw an ad for a new toothbrush. And it didn't make sense at the time, but now after this study's released, I see where they're going for.
0: Okay.
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2: Time to get rid of all monkeys. 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
2: a bee pollinates flowers. 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
2: That's where I had my interaction.
3: Oh. 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
3: girls,
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3: Yep.
2: Are all monkeys boys?
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1: 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Like the Barbie doll syndrome.
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1: 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Especially if you drop some acid. Ah! 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Okay.
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1: Time to get rid of all monkeys. What are they here for? What do they do?
2: They serve
1: a bee pollinates flowers. 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
2: They serve a purpose way deep in the jungle where we don't see them.
1: But what about on the shores of California?
2: Mm-mm. No use.
1: Okay.
2: Have no use there.
1: What about in a diaper on a golf course in Coleman?
2: 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Zero use there.
1: That's where I had my interaction.
2: 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Route's a naughty boy.
1: Girl.
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1: We've established you think all dogs are boys.
2: All dogs are boys. All girls are cats.
1: Yep. Are all monkeys boys?
2: 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That's what I thought.
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1: Elephant facts. Thanks to Disney, many of them grow up with feelings of inadequacy because they can't fly. Ah!
2: Hashtag Dumbo.
1: They're giving a bad image to the young elephants.
2: Okay. Just because they can't
1: fly. Goals they can't live up to.
2: Okay,
1: it's
2: sure.
1: Like the Barbie doll syndrome.
2: Uh-huh.
1: Jimbo, if you see one with giant ears, it may fly. Especially if you drop some acid. Ah! Just me? Okay.
2: Edibles and acid, all in the same...
1: It's a seedy world, the elephant world.
2: Is it really?
1: Jimbo, I'll tell you this. The ones who are allergic to peanuts are really screwed. Ah! They got a nut allergy!
2: Hey, how come there's no elephants in Lion King?
1: There is.
2: Are there? It's been a minute since I saw Lion King.
1: I got to do a Lion King synopsis for you in the middle of my set.
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0: Woodstock. Racing this Saturday. Qualifying at 6 and the races start at 7. A Huntsville tradition since 1958. The legendary Huntsville Speedway.
1: My name is Alana Mera, and this is my comeback story. I play lacrosse for UAH. I chipped cartilage off my femur bone. The doctor I saw at Sports Med was Dr. Owen. Dr. Owen did the Oates procedure on my knee, had surgery in November, came back for my senior season, was able to be captain that year. I would definitely recommend Dr. Owen and Sports Med. It was just a great amount of people to work with.
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